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7: The top stories this hour. A shocking video has emerged of violence on a Cardiff street, where a motorbike passenger appears to be brandishing a machete in broad daylight. Police are investigating after the incident was filmed on Gibalfa Avenue last Thursday. Our reporter Oliver Morgan has more.
8: Footage shows two people on a motorbike speeding towards a car, with the passenger repeatedly striking at it with what looks like a large weapon. A man who seems to be injured was being helped into a car before the motorbike approaches. Police are urging anyone who saw what happened to come forward.
7: A leading charity is urging Welsh ministers to put brain tumours at the top of their cancer plan. More than 400 people are diagnosed with the disease every year in Wales, but too many are missing out on vital clinical trials. The brain tumour charity wants a national strategy so more patients get the help they need. Claire Thorsten-Walls, their policy officer.
9: Wales now needs to have a dedicated national brain tumour strategy to make sure that we're turning any ambitions into lasting change.
7: The Welsh Government's currently developing a 10-year national cancer strategy. Trading standards officers in Swansea have seized hundreds of thousands of pounds worth of illegal tobacco since the start of the year. The crackdowns also led to closure orders against four sites and the seizure of more than 15 vehicles. Sport and Swansea moved top of the Championship with a 2-0 win at home to Watford last night. League 2 Newport conceded two late goals, losing 2-1 to Salford. Later on, there's two games in the Championship featuring Welsh clubs in London. Cardiff go to QPR, Wrexham travel to Millwall. And a semi-pro football club say they're in shock after the lead singer of Fontaines DC wore their shirt on stage at Reading Festival. Grian Shatton was seen performing in Cumbrian Celtic's away shirt on Friday. Pre-sales of the kits have nearly doubled since. The cash raised will support the club and grassroots music venues.
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7: A cloudy and wet start across Wales, but some brighter spells later. Highs of 21. That's the latest. I'm Tom Preece.
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11: Good morning. A quiet start for the roads this Wednesday morning. The M4 is moving well, 49 to the Caldra. There's no delays to report for the Bringglass Tunnels, Cardiff coping well for Gabalva, Leckwith, Llanedin interchanges and Newport Road. There's no delays for Neath for Bertalbot or Bridgend, and Swansea moving for the city centre for Oystermouth Road, Mumbles Road, Fabian Way. Also moving for Gowerton and across Lecher Bridge. And it's coping well for Gower Road, Sketty Cross on the A418. That's the latest on the roads. I'm Hannah Cox.
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10: Good morning, there's no delays for the Vale of Glamorgan, Copenwell for Neath for Portalbert for Bridgend County Borough and Cardiff moving with no delays for Gabalba Leckwith Llanedin interchanges or Newport Road. It's moving for Rhondychen and Taf, no problems for Swansea, Oystermouth Road, Mumbles Road, Fabian Way and Key Parade clear for the city centre. The usual delays for Gowerton are moving for the Victoria Road roundabout on the A484. No delays across Lacher Bridge, Copenwell for Sketty Cross. That's the latest. I'm Hannah Cox.
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12: The top stories this hour. A shocking video surfaced online showing violence on a Cardiff street where a motorbike passenger seems to be waving a machete in broad daylight. Police are looking into what happened after the incident was caught on camera on Gabalfour Avenue last Thursday. Our reporter Oliver Morgan has more.
13: The footage shows two people on a motorbike speeding up to a car, with the passenger hitting the vehicle several times with what seems to be a large weapon. Before that, a man who appears to be injured is helped into the car. Police are asking anyone who saw the incident or has information to get in touch.
12: Now, there's growing calls for Welsh ministers to finally put brain tumours at the heart of their cancer plan. Every year, more than 400 people in Wales get the devastating diagnosis, yet many still can't access vital clinical trials. The Brain Tumour Charity says a proper national strategy is needed so patients get the support they deserve. Claire Thorsten-Walls, their policy officer.
14: We want to see brain tumours explicitly prioritised within it and have clear commitments to improve diagnosis treatment.
12: The Welsh Government told us it's currently developing a 10-year national cancer strategy. Trading standards officers in Swansea have seized over £300,000 worth of illegal tobacco since the start of the year. The crackdowns also led to closure orders against four sites and the seizure of more than 15 vehicles. Sport, and Swansea moved top of the Championship with a 2-0 win at home to Watford last night. In League 2, Newport conceded two late goals, losing 2-1 to Salford. Later on, there's two games in the Championship featuring Welsh clubs in London. Cardiff go to QPR, Wrexham travel to Millwall. And a semi-pro football club say they're in shock after the lead singer of Fontaine's DC wore their shirt on stage at Reading Festival. Grian Chatton was seen performing in Cumbrian Celtic's away shirt on Friday. Pre-sales of the kits have nearly doubled since.
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12: A cloudy and wet start across Wales, but some brighter spells later. Highs of 21. That's the latest. I'm Tom Preece.
10: Hello, good morning. It's just gone 7. This is Dragon Radio. We're playing your all-time favourites. George Benson, Give Me the Night, Ralph McTell, and here comes Go West from 1985. We close our eyes.

Benson, Give Me the Night. This is Tony here at Dragon Radio. Eddie Grant, Don't Want to Dance. Don't worry, don't have to. Right now at Dragon, here comes Karen Ramirez. She's looking for love. Aren't we all, Karen? This is Dragon Radio.

0: Eddie Grant, I Don't Want to Dance, from 1982, with Dragon Radio playing your all-time favourites. Next, travel news, the Doobie Brothers and Paul Young. 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
10: Good morning, quiet so far for the roads this Wednesday morning. All approaches to the M4 are clear and the M4 itself moving 49 to the Caldera with the usual delays for the Bringlass tunnels moving well. All approaches clear, A470 to Corriton and the 465 to Llandarcy. Cardiff still moving for Cybalfa, Leckwith, Llanedin interchanges. Bridgend moving for the Coychurch and Waterton roundabouts. And it's moving for Swansea, no delays for Fabian Way. Gowerton clear for the Victoria Road roundabout. I'm Hannah Cox.
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0: 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Your all-time favourites for Wales playing right here. Fleetwood Mac, Dreams and Journey, Don't Stop Believing. We are the new home of Wyn Evans. Wyn is back Saturday morning, Sunday morning, 10 for the weekend show at least. And of course you can hear him later tonight for his happy hour. Dragon
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8: Good morning. It's slow now for the eastbound side of the M4 into the Brynglas Tunnels before Malpas Road. Slow approaching for the A470 to Coryton Interchange at 32. The A4232 for Cardiff seeing delays around Culverhouse Cross. And back to the M4 approaches. Slow for the 4119 to Miskin and the 465 to Llandarcy at 43. The M4 itself is slow around Ynysforgan at Junction 45. Swansea getting busier for Gowerton on the A484 at the Victoria Road roundabout. I'm Hannah Cox.
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0: Robin S. and Show Me Love at Dragon Radio, Wales' station for the all-time favourites. Hello, good morning. Welcome to Wednesday. It's Tony Dibbon. It's great to be here. News headlines and weather coming next at 8, and we're right back to playing your all-time favourites. 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
10: The top stories this hour. Residents say they're shocked after video evidence emerged online of violence on a Cardiff street, where a motorbike passenger appears to be brandishing a machete in broad daylight. Police are investigating after the incident was filmed on Gibraltar Avenue last Thursday. Our reporter Oliver Morgan has more.
11: Footage shows two people on a motorbike speeding towards a car, with the passenger repeatedly striking at it with what looks like a large weapon. A man who seems to be injured was being helped into a car before the motorbike approaches. Police are urging anyone who saw what happened to come forward.
10: A leading charity is urging Welsh ministers to put brain tumours at the top of their cancer plan. More than 400 people are diagnosed with the disease every year in Wales, but too many are missing out on vital clinical trials. The brain tumour charity wants a national strategy so more patients get the help they need. Claire Thorsten-Walls, their policy officer.
12: Wales now needs to have a dedicated national brain tumour strategy to make sure that we're turning any ambitions into lasting change for this whole community affected by brain tumours.
10: The Welsh Government's currently developing a 10-year national cancer strategy. Trading standards officers in Swansea have seized over £300,000 worth of illegal tobacco since the start of the year. The crackdowns led to closure orders against four sites and the seizure of more than 15 vehicles. Sport and Swansea are top of the championship after a 2-0 win at home to Watford last night. In League Two, Newport conceded late, losing 2-1 to Salford. Later on, there's two games in the championship featuring Welsh clubs in London. Cardiff go to QPR. Wrexham travel to Millwall. And a semi-pro football club say they're in shock after the lead singer of Fontaines DC wore their shirt on stage at Reading Festival. Grian Chatten was seen performing in Cwmbran Celtic's away shirt on Friday. Pre-sales of the kits have nearly doubled since.
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10: A cloudy and wet start across Wales, but some brighter spells later. Highs of 21. That's the latest. I'm Tom Preece.
0: Come on, I just got 8 o'clock. It's Swansea boy Tony Dibbon here, waking up Wales with your all-time favourites. The Icy Brothers, This Old Heart of Mine from 1966, ready to play. First is Chaka Khan, I Feel For You.
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1983 for Sir Elton John, I'm Still Standing. Pat Benatar, Love is a Battlefield very soon. Here comes Billy Joel, The River of Dreams, massive record made number one in 1993. This is Dragon Radio.

0: Can you believe? Right, let's get on Blancmange and James Taylor 2. You found Dragon Radio. 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
9: Good morning. Long delays for the M4 around Llansamlet and approaches are busy for the A467 to Ynysforgan, for the 465 to Llan Darcy, as well as Llangennych to Hendy and Llanelli for Carmarthenshire. Swansea seeing delays for Gowerton and across Lochar Bridge for the Victoria Road roundabout. Also looking slow for Oystermouth Road and Fabian Way for the city centre. A470 seeing long delays for Rhondychen and Taf at the Upper Boat Interchange. It's also slow approaching the M4 to Coryton Interchange. I'm Hannah Cox.
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11: Good morning. It's slow for the eastbound side of the M4 into the Bryngelas tunnels. Cardiff seeing delays on approach for the A470 to Coryton at 32. The A470 is still busy for the upper boat interchange for on the Cunnan Taf. And it's slow for the A4232 around Culverhouse Cross for Cardiff. Busy for the 465 approaching the M4 to Llandarcy. Back on the M4, it's slow around Llansamlet. And Swansea seeing delays for Gowerton on the A484 at the Victoria Road roundabout. I'm Hannah Cox.
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0: Faith Hill, This Kiss Sounds Great. You know what's coming next today on Wednesday morning? The No Repeat 9 to 5. That's our promise. We manage to deliver this every single weekday. We don't play the same song twice between 9 a.m. and 5 p.m. The No Repeat starts next.
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10: The top stories this hour. A shocking video surfaced online showing violence on a Cardiff street where a motorbike passenger seems to be waving a machete in broad daylight. Police are looking into what happened after the incident was caught on camera on Gabalfour Avenue last Thursday. Our reporter Oliver Morgan has more.
11: The footage shows two people on a motorbike speeding up to a car with the passenger hitting the vehicle several times with what seems to be a large weapon. Before that, a man who appears to be injured is helped into the car. Police are asking anyone who saw the incident or has information to get in touch.
10: Now, there's growing calls for Welsh ministers to finally put brain tumours at the heart of their cancer plan. Every year, more than 400 people in Wales get the devastating diagnosis, yet many still can't access vital clinical trials. The Brain Tumour Charity says a proper national strategy is needed so patients get the support they deserve. Claire Thorsten-Walls, their policy officer.
12: So we want to see brain tumours explicitly prioritised within it and have clear commitments to improve diagnosis treatment.
10: The Welsh Government told us it's currently developing a 10-year national cancer strategy. Trading standards officers in Swansea have seized over £300,000 worth of illegal tobacco since the start of the year. The crackdowns also led to closure orders against four sites and the seizure of more than 15 vehicles. Sport, and Swansea moved top of the Championship with a 2-0 win at home to Watford last night. In League Two, Newport conceded two late goals, losing 2-1 to Salford. Later on, there's two games in the Championship featuring Welsh clubs in London. Cardiff go to QPR, Wrexham travel to Millwall. And a semi-pro football club say they're in shock after the lead singer of Fontaine's DC wore their shirt on stage at Reading Festival. Grian Chatton was seen performing in Cumbrian Celtic's away shirt on Friday. Pre-sales of the kits have nearly doubled since.
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10: A cloudy and wet start across Wales, but some brighter spells later. Highs of 21. That's the latest. I'm Tom Preece.
0: Good morning, it's just gone 9. Welcome to the No Repeat 9 to 5. Owen Paul, my favourite waste of time. Rainbow since you've been gone. And we'll kick things off in fine style with Kenny Loggins, Foot.

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2: That £150 to spend on board feeling, courtesy of Fred Olsen Cruises. A swapping drizzle for blue skies feeling. 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

0: The beautiful South and Rotterdam. 20 to 10 on the No Repeat 9 to 5. Sting and the Police soon, Every Breath You Take. Dusty's on, Son of a Preacher Man. And Classic Madonna is coming your way. 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

0: 71, Maggie May. It's Tony Dimon at Dragon Radio. Thanks for tuning in. So then, stand by. Wins Good is Happier. Steve Wiggy Wiggins is on later. Phil Hall's from 2 coming next today to continue the No Repeat 9 to 5. Get ready for Angela J. Dragon Radio.
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9: The top stories this hour. Residents say they're shocked after video evidence emerged online of violence on a Cardiff street where a motorbike passenger appears to be brandishing a machete in broad daylight. Police are investigating after the incident was filmed on Gabalfour Avenue last Thursday. Our reporter Oliver Morgan has more.
10: Footage shows two people on a motorbike speeding towards a car with the passenger repeatedly striking at it with what looks like a large weapon. A man who seems to be injured was being helped into a car before the motorbike approaches. Police are urging anyone who saw what happened to come forward.
9: A leading charity is urging Welsh ministers to put brain tumours at the top of their cancer plan. More than 400 people are diagnosed with the disease every year in Wales, but too many are missing out on vital clinical trials. The brain tumour charity wants a national strategy so more patients get the help they need. Claire Thorsten-Walls, their policy officer.
11: Wales now needs to have a dedicated national brain tumour strategy to make sure that we're turning any ambitions into lasting change for this whole community affected by brain tumours.
9: The Welsh Government's currently developing a 10-year national cancer strategy. Trading standards officers in Swansea have seized over £300,000 worth of illegal tobacco since the start of the year. The crackdowns led to closure orders against 4 sites and the seizure of more than 15 vehicles. Sport and Swansea are top of the championship after a 2-0 win at home to Watford last night. In League 2, Newport conceded late, losing 2-1 to Salford. Later on, there's 2 games in the championship featuring Welsh clubs in London. Cardiff go to QPR. Wrexham travel to Millwall. And a semi-pro football club say they're in shock after the lead singer of Fontaines DC wore their shirt on stage at Reading Festival. Grian Chatten was seen performing in Cumbrian Celtic's away shirt on Friday. Sales of the kits have nearly doubled since.
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9: A cloudy and wet start across Wales, but some brighter spells later. Highs of 21. That's the latest. I'm Tom Preece.
13: Good morning.
7: It's just after 10. Welcome to Wednesday. Hello, I'm Angela J with some James Brown on the way and ABBA soon. But now to kick us off, it's this.

Wales, welcome. This is Dragon Radio for a Wednesday. Shorter working week for some this week if you've just started back in work today. Maybe school back today for you, or was it yesterday? Or is it not even yet? It's tomorrow. As we're back today, and I'm glad we've now got some kind of routine.

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The No Repeat 9 to 5, Dragon Radio.

0: The Power of Love from Huey Lewis and the News. Good news for a company in Wales today called Beacon Park Boats. They are based in Llangattog, and actually they've been rescued from administration, which is good news for jobs and for holidays. I didn't even know they existed, so I've had a little Google. They do canal holidays, like proper luxury ones. They look really nice. Better start saving. Right, stay with me. I've got free coming up. I've got more music that you're going to love on our No Repeat 9 to 5 workday. Continue.
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0: 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Let's be honest. Imagine if you won £400,000 on Friday. 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Make me a
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0: across Wales, welcome. This is Dragon Radio as we continue after 11 with more on your No Repeat 9 to 5 workday. Plus, we'll be revealing what banks are now thinking about pumping into them. All after 11. 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
10: The top stories this hour. A video surfaced online showing violence on a Cardiff street, where a motorbike passenger seems to be waving a machete in broad daylight. Police are looking into what happened after the incident was caught on camera on Gibraltar Avenue last Thursday. Our reporter Oliver Morgan has more.
11: The footage shows two people on a motorbike speeding up to a car, with the passenger hitting the vehicle several times with what seems to be a large weapon. Before that, a man who appears to be injured is helped into the car. Police are asking anyone who saw the incident or has information to get in touch.
10: There's growing calls for Welsh ministers to finally put brain tumours at the heart of their cancer plan. Every year, more than 400 people in Wales get the devastating diagnosis, yet many still can't access vital clinical trials. The Brain Tumour Charity says a proper national strategy is needed so patients get the support they deserve. Claire Thorsten-Walls, their policy officer.
12: So we want to see brain tumours explicitly prioritised within it and have clear commitments to improve diagnosis, treatment, research and care.
10: The Welsh Government's currently developing a 10-year national cancer strategy. Trading standards officers in Swansea have seized over £300,000 worth of illegal tobacco since the start of the year. The crackdowns also led to closure orders against four sites and the seizure of more than 15 vehicles. Sport, and Swansea moved to the top of the Championship with a 2-0 win at home to Watford last night. In League Two, Newport conceded late, losing 2-1 to Salford. Later on, there's two games in the Championship featuring Welsh clubs in London. Cardiff go to QPR and Wrexham travel to Millwall. And a semi-pro football club say they're in shock after the lead singer of Fontaine's DC wore their shirt on stage at Reading Festival. Grian Chatten was seen performing in Cumbrian Celtic's away shirt on Friday. Pre-sales of the kit have nearly doubled since.
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10: A cloudy and wet start across Wales, but some brighter spells later. Highs of 21. That's the latest. I'm Tom Preece.
0: Wednesday morning, middle of the week, David Bowie soon. It's our no repeat 9 to 5 workday. Welcome. I'm Angela J. And to kick us off, it's a holiday song from Wham.
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0: Well, it starts off like you're on holiday.

Wells. Don't know about you, but I love smellies. I've got my little diffuser with my special oils that I love to pump around the house, the car, everything. Love everything smelling nice. And now banks are going to be pumping something into their branches. Oh, yes. It may make us want to save and spend more time in them. Stay with me for more. Bob Marley and the Wailers coming up. And now some Della Mitri here on Dragon.

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Now then, banks are apparently pumping in nice smells into their branches. This is not an April Fool's.

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0: 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Imagine if you won £400,000 on Friday. You could be having a city break every weekend. Make me a
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5: The top stories this hour. Residents say they're shocked after video evidence emerged of violence on a Cardiff street when a motorbike passenger appears to be brandishing a machete in broad daylight. Police are investigating after the incident was filmed on Gabelfa Avenue last Thursday. Our reporter Oliver Morgan has more.
6: Footage shows two people on a motorbike speeding towards a car, with the passenger repeatedly striking at it with what looks like a large weapon. A man who seems to be injured was being helped into a car before the motorbike approaches. Police are urging anyone who saw what happened to come forward.
5: A leading charity is urging Welsh ministers to put brain tumours at the top of their cancer plan. More than 400 people are diagnosed with the disease every year in Wales, but too many are missing out on vital clinical trials. The Brain Tumour Charity wants a national strategy so more patients get the help they need. Claire Thorsten-Walls, their policy officer.
7: To make sure that we're turning any ambitions into lasting change for this whole community affected by brain tumours.
5: The Welsh Government's currently developing a 10-year national cancer strategy. Trading Standards officers in Swansea have seized over £300,000 worth of illegal tobacco since the start of the year. The crackdowns led to closure orders against four sites and the seizure of more than 15 vehicles. Swansea atop of the Championship after a 2-0 win at home to Watford last night. League 2 Newport conceded two late goals, losing 2-1 to Salford. Later on, there's two games in the Championship featuring Welsh clubs in London. Cardiff go to QPR, Wrexham travel to Millwall. And a semi-pro football club say they're in shock after the lead singer of Fontaine's DC wore their shirt on stage at Reading Festival. Grian Shatton was seen performing in Cumbrian Celtic's away shirt on Friday. Pre-sales of the kits have nearly doubled since.
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5: Rain easing across Wales this afternoon, but remaining cloudy for most, highs of 21. That's the latest. I'm Tom Preece.
0: Good afternoon and welcome to Wednesday Lunchtime. I'm Angela Jay. Now, yesterday was Gloria Estefan's birthday. She was 68, and here she is with Rhythms Gonna Get.

Welcome to your no repeat 9-to-5 work day. This is Dragon Radio across Wales. Are we feeling good today? Now the kids are back in school. Well, most are back in school. Is it time to think about Christmas just yet? No, it's still far too early. I'll tell you what toys, though, are still favourites very soon.

across Wales. It's Dragon Radio. Can you believe that this year's Christmas toy predictions are out? No, me. It's far too early to be thinking about Christmas. The kids are only going back to school now. But Lego, Hot Wheels, and even Toy Story characters. Yep. They are the big favourites all over again. And we've got Toy Story characters in our house. I'm thinking about

0: 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Very helpful staff, and they guided me straight through the process.
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0: 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Let's be honest. Imagine if you won £400,000 on Friday. You could be having a city break every weekend. Make me a
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0: Mind you, you would want to spend some time at home because you'd be refreshing that home. 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

0: It's your No Repeat 9 to 5 workday. Welcome. It's Dragon Radio. And stay with me after one. We continue with more of your all-time favourites right here this Wednesday lunch. 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
7: The top stories this hour. Andy Burnham's facing his first PMQs as Prime Minister, and a Welsh MP was up first, challenging him over the government's early release scheme. Plaid Cymru's Dan Davis has been fighting for a constituent's bereaved family, who say they've been left devastated by the impact of the plans.
8: Will the Prime Minister now apologise to victims and their families put through significant distress throughout this process? And can he also assure them that, unlike the Labour precedent, there will be no government U-turn on this?
7: Andy Burnham paid tribute but defended the changes.
9: Hearing those voices, I wasn't satisfied and I pushed the system to go further. And as a result of that, we are going further and excluding death by dangerous driving.
7: Meanwhile, there's a warning from Wales that devolution can't be left behind. First Minister Rhinab Yorworth says Cardiff needs more power to empower people, as Westminster debates giving more control to England's regions.
10: I think it's very important that the Prime Minister understand the difference between a nation and a region of England. We need a strong Senedd, a strong Welsh Government in order to make that happen.
7: English devolution and the economy took centre stage during a three-hour stint in the Commons yesterday. A Port Talbot man who boasted online about being a paedophile has been jailed for abusing a young girl. 54-year-old Craig Henton used encrypted apps to share indecent images and arranged meetings with other abusers. He admitted a string of child sex offences and was handed 21 years behind bars. The nominations have been announced for this year's BAFTA Cymru Awards, celebrating Wales's best in TV and film. The winners will be revealed at a ceremony hosted by Owain Wynne Evans in October. Matthew Rhys, Callum Scott-Howells and Tom Cullen are all up for Best Actor. And a semi-pro football club say they're in shock after Fontaine's DC's lead singer wore their shirt at Reading Festival. Cambrian Celtic say the kit sales have nearly doubled since.
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7: Rain turning lighter this afternoon, but it will still be cloudy and quite breezy. Highs of 20. That's the latest. I'm Isabella Hudson.
0: Well, good afternoon. It's just after one. Hello, I'm Angela J. It's your No Repeat 9 to 5 workday. With Madonna on the way soon, Toto, and now from the Pointer Sisters... It's jump.

Welcome to your No Repeat 9 to 5 work day. Hello. I'm Angela J looking after you this lunch hour. What are you munching on now? In terms of tunage, we've got this one from Maxi Pro.

0: 100 days of our lives deciding what TV shows and films to watch, which is just ridiculous. So if you've got any recommendations, do WhatsApp them through to me. All right, 07740 938 500. Let me know. Right, stay with us. Moxie Music coming up. Dragon
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0: 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Imagine if you won £400,000 on Friday. 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Make me a
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0: Come rain or shine, Dragon Radio is here, continuing with your all-time favourites after two this Wednesday. Where is the sun hiding? Come back out to play, please. Phil Hoyle's looking after you now. Catch you tomorrow back here from 10.
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8: The top stories this hour. Cardiff's policing needs have been raised directly with the new Prime Minister at his first ever PMQs. Cardiff East MP Joe Stevens says the city's the only UK capital without dedicated capital city police funding, often pulling neighbourhood officers from their usual jobs. She's asked Andy Burnham to change that.
9: This historic anomaly is unfair and indefensible. So will he ensure that this problem is resolved once and for all by delivering capital city police funding for Cardiff?
8: The PM says the police funding formula is being reviewed.
10: We have ensured that forces, including South Wales Police, are receiving a boost in their funding, but I do understand the position of cities that are, if you like, the focal point for many people to travel towards them, the extra pressure that results in. I know that from my previous job.
8: Meanwhile, Wales's First Minister's urging Andy Burnham not to overlook the nation as he plans to hand more powers to England's regions.
11: I know that he understands the benefits of devolution to Manchester. And what I told him is that I want him to understand what devolution means to Wales.
8: Rhiannon Yeoworth says Wales needs its own devolution deal to give people more power over decisions that affect them. So far, he says he's feeling good about the new PM, though.
11: Very much take positives from the early contact that I've had with Andy Burnham, both in conversations and in one formal, very positive meeting.
8: A Port Talbot man who bragged online about abusing children for decades is starting 21 years behind bars. 54-year-old Craig Henton admitted sexually abusing a young girl, sharing indecent images and plotting more attacks using encrypted chats. The nominees for this year's BAFTA Cymru Awards have been announced today, celebrating the best in Welsh film and TV. Feature film Mad Fabulous leads the way with 6 nominations. Matthew Rhys, Callum Scott-Howells and Tom Cullen are all up for Best Actor. And for the first time in nearly 1,000 years, the Bayeux Tapestries in the UK is on display at the British Museum after being loaned by France.
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8: Rain turning lighter this afternoon, but it will still be cloudy and quite breezy. Highs of 20. That's the latest. I'm Isabella Hudson.
2: Good afternoon, it's Dragon Radio as we play your all-time favourites. And we've got some great hits playing on the show for you today too. We're going to start with this one from Robert Palmer. It's a

Tears for Fears and Sowing the Seeds of Love. What a tune. The Monkees and Daydream Believer before that. It's Dragon Radio playing your all-time favourites as we do every single day of the week. And if you fancy dropping us a line today, then that'd be great. 07740 938500 is your number through to us today. On Wednesday, the 2nd of September, it's World Coconut Day today. Which is, it's lovely to know, isn't it? We'll be celebrating. Human League on the way after Alanis Morissette. This is Ironic from Jagged Little Pill. Good afternoon.

0: So it looks like it's going to be a wet afternoon right across Wales today. Heavy showers, some lighter showers, some drizzle showers, every kind of shower you could possibly think of today. 07740938500 if you fancy dropping us a line. If it's your birthday on the 2nd of September today, then a very happy birthday to you. You're celebrating alongside Jimmy Connors, who's 74. So Keir Starmer is celebrating his birthday today too, as he turns 64. Keanu Reeves is 62 and Lennox Lewis is 61. Make me a winner
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0: 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If you've had a little win at any point today and you're thinking, do you know what? I want to scream about this. This is so great. Then all you have to do is go to the Nation Player. It's the perfect tonic for all that negativity out there. 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

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I'm celebrating finding my glasses. So what more could you want? 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With our friends at Nathaniel Cars in Bridgend, Cardiff, Cwmbran, and Swansea. It's the Happy Hour!

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1: The top stories this hour. Andy Burnham has faced his first PMQs as Prime Minister, and a Welsh MP was up first, challenging him over the government's early prison release scheme. Plaid Cymru's Dan Davis has been fighting for a constituent's bereaved family, who say they've been left devastated by the impact of the plans.
2: Will the Prime Minister now apologise to victims and their families put through significant distress throughout this process? And can he also assure them that, unlike the Labour precedent, there will be no government U-turn on this.
1: Andy Burnham paid tribute but defended the changes.
3: Hearing those voices, I wasn't satisfied, and I pushed the system to go further. And as a result of that, we are going further and excluding death by dangerous driving.
1: Meanwhile, Wales's First Minister's calling on Andy Burnham to match his plans for English devolution with more powers for Wales.
4: I think it's very important that the Prime Minister understands the difference between a nation and a region of England.
1: Rhiannon Yorworth says Wales needs its own funding arrangements to give people more control over decisions that affect them.
4: Andy Burnham is pursuing devolution within England, and that is sometimes married up with talk of devolution within Wales. We have devolution within Wales, and within Wales I want to empower communities.
1: Elsewhere, a Port Talbot man who boasted online about being a paedophile has been jailed for abusing a young girl. 54-year-old Craig Henton used encrypted apps to share indecent images and arranged to meet other abusers. He's been handed 21 years behind bars. In football, two Welsh teams head to London tonight, and they're going there in very different moods. Cardiff are newly promoted and looking to build on their 3 points so far, while Wrexham are still chasing their first league win. And the nominations have been announced for this year's BAFTA Cymru Awards, celebrating Wales's best in TV and film. Matthew Rhys, Callum Scott-Howells and Tom Cullen are all up for Best Actor. The winners will be revealed in October.
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1: Rain turning lighter this afternoon, but it will still be cloudy and quite breezy. Highs of 20. That's the latest. I'm Isabella Hudson.
6: 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This is Dragon Radio. It's Phil Hoyles through till 7 o'clock. And we get you back to the music in this hour with Queen and David Bowie. This is Under Pressure.

0: It's Dragon Radio. It's Phil playing your all-time favourites all day, right through till 7 o'clock today. Now, today, of course, is a big day with schools across Wales heading back this week. It's a few big days for the families, of course, and for some children, it's going to be a chance to catch up with friends they haven't seen all summer long. They can compare new pencil cases and stories from the holidays and work out who is in whose class this year. But for thousands of youngsters, it's an even bigger milestone because they'll be putting on school uniform and heading through the gates for the very first time. There's going to be plenty of proud parents taking all those classic first day photos on the doorstep, trying not to get emotional as little ones set off with their backpacks that seem almost as big as they are, and look back at those in years to come and think, oh, you are so small. For the children, of course, it's the start of a whole new chapter. New schools, new teachers, new friends and new routines, and probably few nerves mixed in with all that excitement as well. It's one of those moments that we'll just remember forever, isn't it? And if you are a parent at the moment thinking, it's a big moment, drop us a line. We'll get a song on for you a little later. It's Dragon Radio, 07740 938500. Here's Celine Dion.
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0: It's Luther, it's Never Too Much on Dragon Radio. If you love songs like that, Love Dragon is going to be back tonight when we play 2 hours of them back to back. I kid you not, we wind things down after 10 every night of the week. Make me a winner
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0: 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So Dean Martin is going to be back on Dragon with a request show on the weekend every Sunday night from 6 right through till 10. Dean is playing the songs that you choose, and you can request your song right now. 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
6: Hi, good afternoon to you. I'm Jules Buckley. The roadworks on the M48 Severn Road still causing delays both in and out of Wales this afternoon. Just seeing a slowdown beginning on the M4 westbound around junction 23 to 23A Patchy now west on Traffic Wales cameras towards the Magor services. West of Cardiff, queuing around Carver House Cross, mainly north and south on the A4232, and the eastbound A48 slow from Carmarthen heading up the hill to Nanticouse.
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0: me believe it's Wednesday already, playing Donna Summer and Love's Unkind. It's Dragon Radio playing your all-time favourites today. Today, massive day in history. In 1966, the Great Fire of London broke out and burned for three consecutive days, destroying 10,000 homes, including the original St Paul's Cathedral. It all started on this day in history. It's Phil Hoyles. This is the No Repeat 9 to 5. Some more great tunes on the way on Dragon in the next couple of hours. Do not go anywhere. After we update, your latest news next.
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8: The top stories this hour. Cardiff's police and crèches have landed on the Prime Minister's desk at his very first PMQs. Cardiff East MP Joe Stevens says the city's the only UK capital without dedicated capital city police funding, meaning neighbourhood officers are often pulled away from their usual jobs.
9: This historic anomaly is unfair and indefensible. So will he ensure that this problem is resolved once and for all by delivering capital city police funding for Cardiff?
8: The PM says the police funding formulas being reviewed.
10: We have ensured that forces, including South Wales Police, are receiving a boost in their funding, but I do understand the position of cities that are, if you like, the focal point for many people to travel towards them, the extra pressure that results in. I know that from my previous job.
8: Meanwhile, Wales' First Minister is urging Andy Burnham not to overlook the nation as he plans to hand more powers back to England's regions.
11: I know that he understands the benefits of devolution to Manchester. And what I told him is that I want him to understand what devolution means to Wales.
8: Rhina Puirwerth says Wales needs its own deal to give them more power over decisions that affect them. So far, though, he says he's feeling good about the new PM.
11: Very much take positives from the early contact that I've had with Andy Burnham, both in conversations and in one formal, very positive meeting.
8: A Paul Talbot man who bragged online about abusing children for decades is starting 21 years behind bars. 54-year-old Craig Henton admitted sexually abusing a young girl, sharing indecent images and plotting more attacks using encrypted apps. In football, it's a tale of two Welsh clubs heading to London tonight with very different targets. Cardiff looking to build on a promising start after picking up 3 points since their promotion. Wrexham, meanwhile, are still waiting for that first league victory. And the nominees for this year's BAFTA Cymru Awards have been announced today, celebrating the best in Welsh film and TV. Matthew Rhys, Callum Scott-Howells and Tom Cullen are all up for Best Actor.
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8: Rain turning lighter this afternoon, but it will still be cloudy and quite breezy. Highs of 20. That's the latest. I'm Isabella Hudson.
0: Loving tunes today. It's Phil playing your all-time favourites. This is Dragon Radio, and we get you back to the music in this hour with a big tune from Duran Duran. This is Girls on Film.

Comic Chameleon Culture Club, Barry White. It's Dragon Radio, your all-time favourites right here every single day of the week. Making news in the papers today then, Dolly Fest festivals to celebrate the life of Dolly Parton have been announced in London and Nashville. Also, Lionel Richie, we were talking about Lionel yesterday after he was admitted to hospital. Well, news today that he's checked himself into hospital out of abundance of caution, which is great news, isn't it? I mean, just to be safe and just to be here. Comfortable with what's going on. And also making news today, the X Factor is to return after 7 years with a fresh new judging panel. All of that making news on today's showbiz. It's Dragon Radio. We're from Wales and we are for Wales, playing the Lighthouse Family and High on Dragon.

0: home of the No Repeat 9 to 5, playing the biggest tunes. It's Phil Hoyles, your all-time favourites, right here on Dragon Radio. Don't forget, Tony's back with the start of your No Repeat 9 to 5 tomorrow morning, as he is every morning from 6. The No Repeat starts at 9 o'clock, of course. In the papers, Miley Cyrus is making news today as she's dropped her surname. She's now going to be known as Miley. And also making news today, this is a bit of a curveball. Didn't expect this one today. But Tom Hardy has surprise released a new album. And what is more, it's a rap album too. Make me a
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3: Hello again, I'm Jules Buckley. The M48 Severn Bridge still slow both ways in the roadworks. As for the M4, usual slowdown westbound towards Magog 23A, and then west it slows up a course toward Newport, heading towards the Bryn Glas tunnels. Slow for Northern Avenue north out of Cardiff up towards the M4 to Corriton, queuing for Rover Way heading out of Cardiff 2, and for Southern Way northbound further west, it's slow around Calverhouse Cross on Oystermouth Road, slow by the west way lights in Swansea.
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0: It's Teller Dane, it's Teller to my heart. It's Dragon Radio and your all-time favourites on the day that in 2021, ABBA revealed their first music in nearly 40 years. And what an event that was. And also in 2000, Madonna was at number one on the UK singles chart with Music. It was her 10th UK number one single from her album of the same title, all happening on this day in music history. It's Phil, it's Dragon Radio, and it's drive time till 7 o'clock. Got some great music still to play. After the latest news on the roads, we've got Earth, Wind and Fire.
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11: Hello again, I'm Jules Buckley. The M4 westbound is slow to Mega 23A and, of course, west to Newport towards the Bryn Glas tunnels. Quite slow to either side of Baglan now at Junction 41. And the roadworks, of course, continue for the M48 Severn Bridge. Queues there for both in and out of Wales. A470 is queuing in and out of Cardiff by the M4 on Coryton, Junction 32. And further north on the A470, it's slow either side of the Abercannon roundabout.
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8: The top stories this hour. First this evening, it's been a busy day for the First Minister and the Prime Minister, with both facing questions about the future of our country. Our reporter Jack O'Connell was with Rhinab Yorworth as he toured a college in Cardiff this morning.
9: Well, the FM was grilled about his political plans by students today, asked what's next when they're back in the Senedd in just under 2 weeks. He says they're working to collaborate with others better.
10: Show through processes which we are tightening up to improve the way that we engage with others, because I know full well that it's not just about saying I want to be cooperative, it's about showing that I want to be cooperative.
9: And just hours later, Andy Burnham was getting his first taste of the political pressure cooker at Westminster. Plaid Cymru MP Anne Davies put the first question to him at his first Prime Minister's questions, challenging him on the changes to the early prisoner release scheme.
11: Will the Prime Minister now apologise to victims and their families put through significant distress throughout this process? And can he also assure them that, unlike the Labour precedent, there will be no government U-turn on this?
9: Now, the First Minister is calling for more powers to Wales and says talks with the PM have been positive, though it remains to be seen where they'll head.
8: Thanks, Jack. In other news, a Paul Talbot man who boasted online about being a paedophile has been jailed for abusing a young girl. 54-year-old Craig Henton used encrypted apps to share indecent images and arrange meetings with other abusers. He was handed 21 years behind bars. In football, two Welsh teams are in London tonight and they're heading there in very different moods. Cardiff are newly promoted and are looking to build on their first 3 points so far, while Wrexham is still chasing that first league win. The nominations have been announced for this year's BAFTA Cymru Awards, celebrating Wales's best in film and TV. The winners will be revealed at a ceremony in October. Matthew Rhys, Callum Scott-Howells and Tom Cullen are all up for Best Actor. And for the first time in nearly 1,000 years, the Bayeux Tapestries in the UK is on display at the British Museum after being loaned by France.
12: Weather.
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8: Breezy with some showers tonight, but they will clear by the morning for most of us. Lows of 16. That's the latest. I'm Isabella Hudson.
0: This is Dragon Radio. It's Wednesday. It's the 2nd of September. We're into autumn. Let's get this on for you to start the hour. A big tune from Wham. It's Freedom. Good afternoon.

Chain Reaction, Ian Deary and Wham on Dragon Radio, your all-time favourites of the 70s, 80s and 90s. Making news in the papers today then. Festival goers are filling up on fresh fruit and vitamin juices over beer and hot dogs. It's a healthier option, I'm guessing, isn't it? And also spiders the size of saucepans. Be scared. Be very scared. They're invading Britain's homes after breeding frenzy over the summer. That's making news today too. Level 42 on the way after Jamiroquai on Dragon.

0: you fancy getting in touch with Dragon today? So easy. WhatsApp 07740938500. You can also get in touch on the Nation Player, which you can download from your favourite app store if you've not got it already. Kind of makes sense. And you can also get in touch on our Facebook page today as well. We've got music coming up after the latest news on the roads today from the Four Tops. 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
7: The M48 Severn Bridge still very slow in both directions, of course, as the roadworks continue. As for the M4, slow westing patches from the Cauldra towards Newport, towards the Bryn Glas tunnels. Keying west from 39 at Margam to Bagland 41. Slow west towards and past Junction 43 at Llandarcy. Queues near to Slebech on the A40. That's heavy both ways as the roadworks continue. And Rover Way and Southern Way northbound. Gas queuing out of Cardiff.
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0: 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So Dean Martin is going to be back on Dragon with a request show on the weekend. 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
10: Hello again, I'm Jules Buckley. Issues at the Corriton roundabout, that's the M4 junction 32. Looks like a possible bump on the roundabout, causing delays mainly on the A470 either side of the roundabout itself. As for the M4, it's still slow westbound to Newport to the tunnels, slow westbound to Bagland 41. Still some queues in Swansea between the Havard and the city centre. New cut roads queuing, part blocked, a collision there. And of course, the roadworks still there for the M48 Severn Bridge. It's heavy both ways.
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0: So the No Repeat 9 to 5 is going to be back tomorrow morning at 9 o'clock. And if you love songs like that one, then we will play more songs just like Robbie Williams tonight after 10 on Love Dragon, when we slow things down for a couple of hours before midnight. In fact, we do that every single night of the week. Great music on the way then after your latest news is updated next. 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
8: The top stories this hour. Cardiff's police and crèches have landed on the Prime Minister's desk at his very first PMQs. Cardiff East MP Joe Stevens says the city's the only UK capital without dedicated capital city police funding, meaning neighbourhood officers are often pulled away from their usual jobs.
9: This historic anomaly is unfair and indefensible. So will he ensure that this problem is resolved once and for all by delivering capital city police funding for Cardiff?
8: The PM says the police funding formulas being reviewed.
10: We have ensured that forces, including South Wales Police, are receiving a boost in their funding, but I do understand the position of cities that are, if you like, the focal point for many people to travel towards them, the extra pressure that results in. I know that from my previous job.
8: Meanwhile, Wales's First Minister is urging Andy Burnham not to overlook the nation as he plans to hand more powers back to England's regions.
11: I know that he understands the benefits of devolution to Manchester. And what I told him is that I want him to understand what devolution means to Wales.
8: Rena Puleworth says Wales needs its own deal to give them more power over decisions that affect them. So far, though, he says he's feeling good about the new PM.
11: Very much take positives from the early contact that I've had with Andy Burnham, both in conversations and in one formal, very positive meeting.
8: A Paul Talbot man who bragged online about abusing children for decades is starting 21 years behind bars. 54-year-old Craig Henton admitted sexually abusing a young girl, sharing indecent images and plotting more attacks using encrypted apps. In football, it's a tale of two Welsh clubs heading to London tonight with very different targets. Cardiff looking to build on a promising start after picking up 3 points since their promotion. Wrexham, meanwhile, are still waiting for that first league victory. And the nominees for this year's BAFTA Cymru Awards have been announced today, celebrating the best in Welsh film and TV. Matthew Rhys, Callum Scott-Howells and Tom Cullen are all up for Best Actor.
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8: Breezy with some showers tonight, but they will clear by the morning for most of us. Lows of 16. That's the latest. I'm Isabella Hudson.
0: 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Music coming up on the show for a while, Cherry. Commonards on the way too. We start the hour with your rhythm.

Commonards and Never Can Say Goodbye. It's Dragon Radio and your all-time favourites all day, every day. My name is Phil. You can catch me here on Drive Time after two every weekday afternoon. Making news in the papers today, competitors have battled for the World Gravy Wrestling Championships. If they didn't win, at least they could have smelt lovely. Who doesn't love some nice gravy? Never thought I'd wrestle in it, though. And also, patients who put GP's name in an email are more likely to receive a reply, making news today. Don't think I've ever emailed the doctors before. Deacon Blue on the way then after Queen. These are the days of our lives on Dragon. Sometimes

0: Taken Blue and Fergus Sings the Blues on Dragon Radio, the home of the No Repeat 9 to 5. That is going to be back tomorrow morning with Tony Dibbin on Breakfast from 9 a.m. Making news in the papers then, Brits are toning down their accents to be perceived as more professional at work. Do you do that? Drop me a line, 07740938500. Music on the way next. We've got the latest news on the roads and then music from Andrew Gold. 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
9: Good evening, hello again, I'm Jules Buckley. Still slow for the M48, Severn Bridge in both directions as the roadworks of course continue. M4 isn't faring too badly, a usual slowdown westbound to Newport towards the Bryn Glas tunnels, and past Taffswell still quite slow too on the northbound side of the A470. Queues in Swansea between the city centre and the Havard New Cut Road slow on that northbound side, part blocked to collision, and there's one as well near to Slebbridge in the roadworks course and queues on the A40.
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0: 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It's the new home of positivity and feel-good songs. There's going to be birthday calls and so much more. If you've had a little win at any point today and you're thinking, do you know what? I want to scream about this. This is so great. Then all you have to do is go to the Nation Player. It's the perfect tonic for all that negativity out there. The Win Evans Happy Hour with Nathaniel Carr. 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
9: Good evening. Hello again. I'm Jules Buckley with the M48 Severnbridge. Still seeing delays east and west this evening, of course, as the roadworks continue. Traffic on the M4 now not faring too badly, heading west to Newport towards the Bryn Glas tunnels. West to Pembrokeshire, slow all afternoon in the roadworks near to Slabetch on the A40. And just east of there, there's been a collision, so still delays on the A40 east and west, easing in Swansea and Newcut Road. An earlier collision there, but delays starting to ease.
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0: Wrapping up the show today, it's Adamski and Killer as we play your all-time favourites, and there's a lot more of those coming up after 7 o'clock today with some massive feel-good songs. Got Wyn Evans coming up after your latest news with a happy hour. I'll see you back here tomorrow from 2.
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7: The top stories this hour. The Prime Minister says he understands the anguish faced by bereaved families over the changes to the early release scheme, but has stopped short of apologising. That came after Plaid Cymru's Anne Davies put the first question to Andy Burnham at his first ever PMQs.
8: Will the Prime Minister now apologise to victims and their families put through significant distress throughout this process? And can he also assure them that, unlike the Labour precedent, there will be no government U-turn on this?
7: Instead, the PM pointed to changes he's now made to the scheme.
9: Hearing those voices, I wasn't satisfied, and I pushed the system to go further. And as a result of that, we are going further and excluding death by dangerous driving.
7: Meanwhile, Wales's First Minister's calling on Andy Burnham to match his plans for English devolution with more powers for Wales.
10: I think it's very important that the Prime Minister understands the difference between a nation and a region of England.
7: Rhiannon Yorworth says Wales needs its own funding arrangements to give people more control over decisions that affect them.
10: Andy Burnham is pursuing devolution within England, and that is sometimes married up with talk of devolution within Wales. We have devolution within Wales, and within Wales I want to empower communities.
7: Elsewhere, a Port Talbot man who boasted online about being a paedophile has been jailed for abusing a young girl. 54-year-old Craig Henton used encrypted apps to share indecent images and arranged to meet other abusers. He's been handed 21 years behind bars. In football, two Welsh teams head to London tonight, and they're going there in very different moods. Cardiff are newly promoted and looking to build on their 3 points so far, while Wrexham are still chasing their first league win. And the nominations have been announced for this year's BAFTA Cymru Awards, celebrating Wales's best in TV and film. Matthew Rhys, Callum Scott-Howells and Tom Cullen are all up for Best Actor. The winners will be revealed in October.
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7: Breezy with some showers tonight, but they will clear by the morning for most of us. Lows of 16. That's the latest. I'm Isabella Hudson.
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Good evening, how you diddly doing? You're listening to Wyn Evans's Happy Hour. Welcome one, welcome all. What a song to get us going tonight. Happy, shiny, happy people. I'll get it right eventually.

people, you are listening to the Wyn Evans Happy Hour, coming to you all over Wales. Hope you're having a brilliant evening. Whatever you're doing, whether you're cooking your dinner, whether you're just taking stock of the day, or whether the kids have just been first day back in school, first day, second day? Mine are 24 and 21, you see, I've gone past that now. I don't need to memorise when the school holidays are anymore, thankfully. Thank the Lord on that one. Thank you very much. If you want to get in touch with me tonight, 07740938500. 07740938500. That is the WhatsApp number. That is the only number that you are going to need to stay in touch with the Happy Hour tonight and to request any song you fancy, really, as long as it is an absolute banger, right? I don't want to be educated on this show. I don't want, like, oh, yeah, do you know this song, Wyn? They've not played it for 4.5 years. Really? For a reason. Banger after banger. That's what I can... that's what I guarantee you on this station. And this is Body Rock. It's the Happy Hour.

0: The lightning seeds and the life of Riley. You're listening to Wyn Evans's Happy Hour. Great to have you with me. Now, you can send me a message, right? A WhatsApp voice message if you want. 07740938500. 07740938500. Missed the first bit of this one, but it's from Hell's Bells. Hello, Hell's Bells. I know she's been on her holidays. What's happening?
1: I'm back.
0: You're back.
1: And I'm alive.
0: Oh, cool.
1: And well, from Cornwall.
0: Brilliant.
1: Survived. I Would Love Anything by the Monkees, actually, if you could win.
0: All
1: it's
0: right.
1: Just like a holiday song for me.
0: Yeah.
1: Reminds me of me going to Newquay in Cornwall with my mates when I was young and having great times and listening to the Monkees in the pubs. And it took me back when I went to... we popped a Newquay this time and I just thought, yeah. So anything by the Monkees, Winnow, that would be great. Love you all. Cheers, my lovelies. Love Hell's Bell.
0: I love you too. Now, the one I've chosen is this, the Monkees, I'm a Believer. You're listening to the Happy Hour.

0: Billy Ocean, get out of my dreams, get into my car. Yeah, I'm still not sure about that. Those words, if I'm totally honest with you. So what are you up to then today? I've had a quite nice day today. I'm having a few days off. Well, I'm not. I'm going to be here. But I've been packing, trying to sort myself out. Also, where I'm staying, in a chalet at the moment. Just to try and have a bit of a different outlook on life, I'm guessing. You know, smaller, better. Is it better? I don't know yet. But I'm moving chalet, so I'm having to pack up. So I'll get there. I am getting there, slowly but surely. But even with the few things I've got here, it does take a bit of packing. It really does take a bit of packing. And you're like, oh, I didn't realise that was going to be like that. But it's all good. It's all good. Right, okay. Still loads to come, including your requests. If you've got any requests, I want to hear from you. 07471 14 14 14. This is the Win Evans Happy Hour.
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1: With Nathaniel Carr's Bridgend, Cardiff, Cumbran and Swansea. There's a Nathaniel Carr for whoever you are.
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0: my sunshine, you are listening to the Wyn Evans Show. Great to have you with me. As per usual, I'll always say that, but I love it. I absolutely love it. It really lifts my soul. It's been a strange old week with the weather, though. It's a very, very strange one. Yeah, sun, no sun, sun, no sun, sun, no sun. But we can't complain. Right, E. Higgs, the shoe shop, have been in touch from Llanidloes. And Elaine there. Hi, Elaine.
1: Hiya, Wyn. It's Elaine at the shoe shop. Can I ask for the Stereophonics, A Thousand Trees, please? Thank you. Bye.
0: Bye. Of course you can. Here it is.

0: haven't met you.
1: I will meet you all, though. I'm determined to. Right. You got to get this one, right? On the Happy Hour. Scientists in Colorado have spent 65 years studying marmots. Those, you know, those big, fat mountain squirrels that look a bit like squirrel versions of me. Anyway, this year, the American government pulled their funding. So what did they do? They launched an OnlyFans page. They called it, and I promise you, I'm not joking here, Only Moms. Yeah. There we go. I'm thinking about doing that myself. You know, because well, I could show my tummy or something like that. Or my man boobs. I don't know. Look, I've not worked out the details yet, right? But come on. There's got to be something there, isn't there? Can you imagine the headlines? Wyn Evans is on OnlyFans. Oh, should we do it? Come on. If you say no, I will definitely do it. Because, you know, you'll just bring out the devil in me. Can't help it. I wish I could help it, but I can't help it. If you say no, I have to do it, right? So don't double dare me. Do not double dare me. Otherwise, this could be my last show. No one needs to be sacked twice in a year. Right, okay. You are listening to Wyn Evans' Happy Hour.
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And that is it. Bananarama bring the happy hour to a close tonight. And I've had a lovely time with you. I've got to say, it's always gorgeous to spend the day with you. It really, really is. I hope whatever you're up to for the rest of the night, you have a good one. Try not to burn the bolognese. I'll see you tomorrow. Love you.

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0: With Nathaniel Carr's Bridgend, Cardiff, Cumbran and Swansea. There's a Nathaniel Carr for whoever you are.
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Dragon Radio, happy Wednesday. Even though, in the back of my mind all day, I thought it's a Thursday. And I don't know why that, it's probably the bank holiday. And it just throws you all over the place. But the good news is, we're a little closer to yet another weekend here at Dragon Radio. And that's where you can hear Wyn Evans on Saturday and Sunday between 10 and 1. Hope your Wednesday's been good. We have some brilliant 80s all-time faves. The Cure, ahead of this gem from

0: 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The most annoying things ever to ever crack open, I think. Anyway, money talk. Make me a winner!
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0: 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You Drive Me Crazy, as we play your all-time 80s faves. Got some wonderful Billy Joel on the way for you soon. 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

0: rounding off your all-time 80s favourites tonight at Dragon Radio. 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
0: A fabulous chilled Wednesday evening with us at Dragon Radio. It's Wiggy here through till 10 o'clock. All-time 90s favourites then we have from London Town, the Pasadenas, the Big O, and first, the big number one.
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Party had the original from the sensational 70s. Tonight at Dragon, we play you from London Town, the excellent Pasadenas, and I'm doing fine now. Tony Braxton, let's play that brilliant Frankie Knuckles remix. I'll Unbreak My Heart. We got some wonderful jazz from the brand new Heavies and another number one from the 90s that you may just have forgotten about. Ahead of this, from Boyzone, a drag.

0: hit wonder from the 90s, but so good it made number one and sold millions. Ahead of Charlene and Texas, that's Deep Blue Something, Breakfast at Tiffany. Make me a winner!
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0: £400,000 could be in your bank account this Friday, thanks to Make Me a Winner. Russell won last week and tells us why it's worth a shot.
2: 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Never in my wildest dreams did I expect it would come true. 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

0: Xbox time, and if you celebrate tonight, you're in brilliant company. Some massive names. Keir Starmer, XPM, 64. Keanu Reeves from the world of film, 62. And one of the big boxing legends, Lennox Lewis, originally from Canada, but we class him as our own, 61. And Jimmy Connors from the world of tennis, from the golden days. If it's yours tonight, hope you're having a great night.
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Thanks to everyone that got in touch across the bank holiday. I'm absolutely fine. Thank you very much. We will be responding to all those emails and messages when I get a little 10 minutes, maybe later on tomorrow. Been a busy couple of weeks or so. Hope you're having a great Wednesday evening, and we're making it that little bit better with some brilliant memories for you. From 10 o'clock tonight, we have the wonderful Love Dragon with 2 hours of the world's greatest love songs.

0: on their Unstoppable tour across the United States of America. The wonderful UB40 and Kingston Town. Hope you enjoyed your all-time 90s favourites with me tonight. We're back just after 8 o'clock tomorrow. Love Dragon on the way next. Whatever you're doing, have a nice night.
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